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Of course I can dance, of course I can dance. 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

0: Join me, Tim the Legend, Monday to Friday, 8 a.m. to 10 a.m. for the breakfast show. Oh, and the Duchess will be with me every Monday if she remembers to turn up.
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0: Hi, join me, Tim the Legend, Monday to Friday, 8 a.m. to 10 a.m. for the breakfast show. Oh, and the Duchess will be with me every Monday if she remembers to turn up.
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Mahaka, great food, great service and a proper taste of Britain. How are we? Good morning to John, Alex and Catwoman. And don't forget, the chat is open, so join in, say hello, get your request in before quarter past seven. Now, John, Alex and Catwoman, thank you so much for coming to my little birthday spree the other day. I have to say, I lost a day yesterday, absolutely, I did. But thank you, and for the cards, I've not opened the cards, but I have opened the fig and almond compote. It went very nicely at 3 o'clock in the morning on cheese on toast. Anyways, I'm just about half alive and ready to crack on with our Cheesy Friday. I've got your songs in. Good choice, both of you, especially Catwoman, so macho. That's coming up a little bit later on, just after John Alex's. And we're going to start with The Night, Frankie Valli.

fabulous song, Frankie Valli, the night requested by John Alex. And Catwoman loving that song. Yeah, it's a proper, a proper feet shuffler. Yes, I was comatose yesterday, and Simone, who you can hear on a Saturday morning on Almeria Gold 95.5, she sent a message to say, it was very nice to see you. She says, but I've realised that I'm not 25 anymore. Yeah, and I realised I wasn't 25 either, or human yesterday. I wasn't even human. This one is for Catwoman, so macho, proper cheesy song for a Friday, this one. Come on. Get your mirror balls out and your slippers and dance around as if nobody's watching.

0: Hi, join me, Tim the Legend, Monday to Friday, 8 a.m. to 10 a.m. for the breakfast show. Oh, and the Duchess will be with me every Monday if she remembers to turn up.
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3: Yes, certainly. Big, fat morning. Wakey Warriors. Welcome back to Sharon's Wakey Wakey Show. 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Homemade pies, Cornish pasties, cream teas and a proper British welcome. Let's get really cheesy. Yeah. Mad and Tiger Feet, 1974, their first UK number one, spending 4 weeks at the top in 1974. And even Lee Gray had his tiger foot slippers on for this.

producer, what's everybody doing this weekend? I'm just looking outside. Yes, John Alex, it's still night outside. It's just beginning to lift a little bit. But everybody's still in bed. And I so wish I was. Going back to 1996 with Status Quo doing Beach Boys'

Status Quo and the Beach Boys. Quite a meeting of two very different generations of rock and roll. Good morning, Chrissy. Yes, it is pitch black outside. It's horrible. Just a mention, John Alex is doing the bike and currently on Sunday in Almanzora. Not sure what time, but I'm sure he'll tell me. That will be a spectacular vision of bikes, I would imagine. One of my favourites, the B-52s, Love Shack from 1989.

0: A little wakey-wakey nugget for you. Fred Schneider actually had to go from radio station to radio station, personally asking them to play it, because programmers initially thought it was too weird for commercial radio. Get in. Good morning, Bobby Gray. You can hear him on Almeria Live. No, you can't. Almeria Gold 95.5. Monday to Friday, so that's today as well, at 12 till 2. What's my line? All right, me babbers, get lush, I can't say it.
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0: And just a little reminder, John Alice says there's a bike and car rally on Sunday in Almanzora, and that's at the station bar, El Stacion Bar, and he says it's in the morning. Now, you see, morning, what is that? Because some mornings to people is around about 12, and some mornings to people is stupid o'clock, 6 o'clock. So, morning, what is that? What is that? Yeah, you could be dead or alive, couldn't you, in the morning? Some people do not exist on a morning, do they? Like me yesterday.

proper legendary cheesy song that is. Okay, so the bike and car rally on Sunday in Almanzora at the El Stadium Bar is at 10 o'clock. It's at 10 o'clock, yay. Another fantastic, fabulous song from the 1980s, 1988 to be precise. Yes, and the only way is up. So yeah, get up, get up, get up.

spent 5 weeks at number one and Britain's second biggest selling single of 1988. Bobby Gray, who you can hear on Almeria Gold 95.8, I can't speak again today, on Almeria Gold, he's going to be there from 12 till 2. He says, thank goodness it's Friday. Yes. Thank goodness it's Friday. Anybody else thinking the same? What are we doing? We know what John Alex is doing. What are you doing? What are you doing?

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Homemade pies, Cornish pasties, cream teas, and a proper British welcome.

all the way back in 1986, Bananarama and Venus. Now we're talking about what we're going to do at the weekend. Catwoman is going to the rally on Sunday in Amazora 2. So it looks as if it's going to be a busy day. She says there seems to be a lot going on there now in Amazora since she moved away. Yes, it figures, doesn't it? It's always the case.

Now, we were talking the other day in the debauchery that was going on at my birthday soiree that we like the Undertones and Fergal Sharkey, so I'm playing this, but Peter's not here, bless him. He's still in bed 48 hours later.

I used to love Howard Jones, really did, with the hair. Now I've got you a wakey, wakey golden nugget for you. 1983, he even hired the Marquee Club himself and invited record companies to come and see him in High Wycombe. Eventually, the 24-track demo containing New Song and What Is Love got him signed. A New Song became his debut single and reached number 3. Chrissy, have a fantastic time on Sunday with your barbecue and your family. Even though you are working until 6, you can do it, girl. You can do it. You're strong. Oh, it's the Rude Boys. Come on, let's do this.

big good morning to Tim the Legend, who's on straight after me at 8 o'clock on Almeria Live 107.5 and Almeria Gold 95.5. And if she's still in bed, will you just let her know when she wakes up to say a big fat thank you to Charlie the Angel, not the Duchess, the Angel, who covered my show yesterday. Thank you so much. Charlie the Angel. I wonder if Tim agrees with that one, eh? So that's it from me. Thank you so much to everybody for listening in and for joining in on the chat. I shall see you on Monday. Have a fantastic weekend. And don't do what I do and then end up drinking loads and loads of stuff and then end up just missing a day completely. She'll be coming.

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4: A very good morning. 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Massive thank you to Sharon M for another fabulous wakey wakey show. Last time I should be saying that for a week, because this is my last show. Until 2 weeks' time. I am off all of next week, and I will pass on your thanks to the Duchess, who, as you can imagine, isn't seeing two 7 o'clocks this morning, today. But she is going to be back on your airwaves about 9 o'clock this morning. I have to depart early, so the Duchess will be entertaining you for an hour before Cat Dog's Party Playlist. Oh, we're going to have some fun this morning.

There we are, a bit of madness kicks off this morning with House of Fun. Let's keep that sort of theme going a bit, shall we? We're going from House of Fun to the Fun House. Here's Pink.

It's Fanboy 3 there with Bananarama, and it ain't what you do, it's the way that you do it. I've got to say very good morning, join us on the live comm section very early. Catwoman, good morning to you, Catwoman. Hope you are very, very well on this Friday morning. Let's have some more fun, shall we?

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4: Yes, good morning, welcome back to The Breakfast Show, me Tim Legend, the show proudly sponsored by the Irish and English store in Ulula del Rio, the Indian Garden in Arbolas, the Star India Tour and Touré, and the Beauty Rooms at Total Entertainment Touré. They sponsor our weather. We shall be doing the weather just before 9 o'clock, just before today's Can You Tell Me? Got to say, very good morning. Denise, join us on the live comment section. Good morning to you, Denise. Hope you're well. John, Alex, good morning. John, hope you are very, very well. You can catch John 2 o'clock this afternoon on 107.5. Tracy Vowler, good morning to you, Tracy. Hope you are very, very well too. And Mary. That's good news. Mary is down in Alpinar, there. She says, morning, Tim. I'm celebrating today. She's just had a glass put back in her windows. Fabulous news. I hope everything is, I can't say getting back to normal, Mary, but you know what I mean. I hope you're doing okay.

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And Mary, she said, could I play anything for her? I think you ought to have some of this, Mary. This is for you.

0: 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It's time. It's time we did this.
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0: Oh, it's Friday, so it's a classic. Tonight.

0: There you are, that is today's Daily Dose of Queen. That is the last Daily Dose of Queen. I'm off next week. When I come back, there is going to be a new feature. Queen Daily Dose of has finished. There you are. So we'll have a quick ad break and we'll come back with more great music for you. Oh, and the Duchess will be here shortly. Duchess is taking over from me. I have got to go early today on the last show of the week. I know. But she will be here. A bright and breezy. Well, let's just say she'll be here.
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7: Yes, good morning and welcome back to The Breakfast Show. Me, Tim the Legend, the show proudly sponsored by the Indian Gun Narblaya, starring the 2 and 2A, Beauty Rooms in 2A. 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And we're sponsored by the Irish and English store in Alula del Rio. Fancy a roasting on Sunday? 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Listen to this. Listen to this. Legs of lamb shanks, lamb joints, gammon steaks, pork chops, lamb steaks, beef medallions, pork with crackling. The list is endless. Get yourselves down to the Irish and English store in Alula del Rio. At 2 minutes drive from Mercadona, they're opposite the emergency centre. Go and see Pam. Take some big bags. You'll need them. You'll be tempted. And sort out your Sunday dinner. And while you're there, sort out the meat. Get yourself a dessert. The freezers are full. Very, very tempting desserts, starting at just €4. Absolute bargain. That's the Irish and English store, Alula del Rio. Okay, so while the ads were on, Claire MC came on. She wants a daily dose of seal. Yeah, I'll give you a daily dose of seal. Good morning, Claire. Hope you're very, very well. And Maz came on. Good morning. I think that's Maureen, I think. Good morning. Can you wish Gavlar and Bruce good luck in the bowls competition today? That's why she's up so early. Well, let's hope. Let's hope. Oh, Bobby Gray, good morning to you. Where's my note? Leaving work early. Have a good break. I will, Bobby, thank you. And I have got a note. I wrote it to myself. My show, I wrote my own note. And then told the Duchess she's doing the last hour for me. I digress. I do digress. Maz, how about, do you know what? Whether they win or not, everyone's a winner.

a couple of winner songs, especially for, well, especially for Barry, Mary, Mari, Mary, Maz. That's easiest, isn't it? Maz wanted something played for, and could I wish Gavlar and Bruce good luck in the bowls competition today. So there are a couple of winner songs for you. Let's hope they are winners today. And Maz says, for your information, my name is, and it's pronounced, spelled M-H-A-I-R-I, which I imagine, is that Irish, possibly? Marie, Mary, Mary, but no one can pronounce it. No, you're not wrong there, are you? Except a Scottish speaking. Oh, maybe a Scottish, right. And in Spain, they pronounce the V as a B, so name would be Barry. Well, Barry, Maz, Mary, Bob, George. Thank you, Maz. Glad that's cleared that up. Good morning, Super Noodles. That's easy, isn't it? Nudes. Noodles, Nicky Noodles. Simple. Maz. Change name. How about Jimmy?

0: Hi, John Alex here. Why not come with me and take a trip back in time and listen to the tunes from the 60s, 70s and 80s on my afternoon Essential show. I'll be playing three number ones at three on my Thursday show from this week back in the decades. And on Friday, we'll be having a bit of a laugh, playing a few funny, silly songs. 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
2: Yes, good morning. Welcome back to The Breakfast Show. Me, Tim the Legend. I'm with you for about the next 10 minutes, and that is my lot. The Duchess will be taking over. 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The Beauty Rooms in Touré, they do our weather. We'll be doing the weather in about 7 or 8 minutes' time. I think the Duchess may well do that for you this morning. We're also sponsored by the Indian Garden in Arbalias, where, don't forget, if you are looking for a true taste of India, look no further than the Indian Garden. Every dish is cooked with passion, spice and tradition. And they are open for the delicious dining experience from 12:30 till 4. Monday to Friday is tapas. 7 days a week, lunchtime, there is a set menu. They are then open again from 6 p.m. to 11 p.m. 7 days a week for their full amazing menu. 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Right, anybody who was out and about last night, or particularly in the New Trinidad region, will know there is a reason for me playing this morning. It has to be done. Oh, good morning, cat dog. I'm sorry, I forgot to say good morning, cat dog. Don't upset the boss. There is a reason for me playing this morning. I have to clear my head and just remind myself what a fantastic song this actually is. Here is Harry Styles.

0: My head a little. I have to say that has cleared my head. There was definite reason for playing it this morning, and it is still, once again, it is a fabulous, fabulous tune. Good morning, Duchess.
1: Good morning.
0: Duchess is here. I'm going to tell you all about the weather, and then the Duchess is going to take over. The Duchess is in charge of Can You Tell Me this morning, so I don't want any cheating, no bribing her. It's all set up for her.
1: Unless it's money. I'll take money.
0: She's cheap. Catwoman says, enjoy your holidays, Tim. I will indeed. Thank you. I am going to do the weather, then I'm out of here. I will be back on the airwaves on Monday. Well, I'll be actually back on this coming Monday for the Slade Show at 9 o'clock at night. Anybody wants to join me? Other than that, I'll be back on the breakfast show the following Monday, which I've got no idea what the date will be. So it might be the 14th, actually. I think it is the 14th. So let's just do this.
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0: Okay, here we go. I'm going to tell you weather, but Duchess is just moving paper. There you go. We're currently sitting at 23 degrees with a high today. 37. It's going to be another hot one. Just do be prepared. You need suntan cream, you need water, you need a hat. It's as simple as that. It's going to be a hot one today. It's saying 37, so it will be hotter. And your air quality today is fair, and sun sets tonight at 20:32. The nights are creeping in, Duchess.
1: They are.
0: Yes, it'll soon batten down the hatches, blinds down, fire on, cosy nights in by the fire. Oh, how I wish.
1: No.
0: Right, okay. We have got 67% humidity at the moment. It does feel hotter than that. It's hot and sticky this morning, but it's saying it's 67%. And can you, can't you, do your washing, take your... no. Take your syrup down the off licence. Yes, you can. There is no rain forecast for today. Or, as John Ketley would tell you, and Michael Fish, because I'm not going to say this officially, there is no rain forecast for 10 days. If it does, blame the Duchess, because I'm not here. That is it. I'm out of here. Thank you to everybody joining me today. Thank you everybody listening throughout the week, and those on the comments. Thank you, Wild Nights. Good morning to you and Glenn. And, yes, I'm going to leave you with the Duchess to do this.
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4: 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She is waiting in anticipation. Okay, now I have to find my first song for the Can You Tell Me. What am I pressing?
0: Yes, that one there.
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4: 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All you have to do is jump on the Al Maria Radio live chat and private to the DJ. Tell me what the link is. That's all you've got to do. Here's the first one.
5: I found

yes, that was your first. Can you tell me? I'm not going to tell you who it is. Okay, no guesses in yet. Might have you stumped. Oh, quite like that. So the next, here's song number two. Right.

0: Well, Wendy Lom, straight in there with the correct answer. Well done, Wendy. No other guesses at the moment. So we are in the middle of Can You Tell Me? Listen to this.
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2: With Tim the Legend.
0: Except it's Duchess Charlie. Yes, we are in the middle of Can You Tell Me? With song number two in and out the way. And now we're ready for song number three. Here we are.

0: track number three there. Oh, Mr. Danes is back. What are you loitering for?
1: Just say off. I'm going.
0: He's off. He's going. Off you pop. Okay, so we are. That was track number three for Can You Tell Me? I'm going to do the ads first, and then when we come back, I will reveal all. But first, can I say a very good morning to Sharon M, to Louisa, and of course, Wendy Lom. And Super Noodles and Wild Nights have also got the answer correct. Well done.
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0: So you are listening to The Breakfast Show with me, Duchess Charlie, this morning as Tim has just disappeared to run himself an errand. And he won't be back until Monday night's Slade Show, and then he's got a week off. Woohoo! So, we are in the middle of Can You Tell Me? Well, no, we're not in the middle of Can You Tell Me? We've played the three tracks of Can You Tell Me? Wendy Lom got it in for correct. First, Super Noodles and Wild Nights all getting it correct as well. And so I need to run through what we played you. So first of all, it was Forget Tonight by Steve Aki and Tyler Hubbard. I was looking for Hubbard. I played you Lazy Hazy Crazy Days by Nat King Cole. I was looking for King Cole. And I played you Jack and Jill. Are you there yet? By Ray Parker Jr. and Radio. I was looking for Jack and Jill. Yep, it was, of course, nursery rhymes or nursery rhyme characters. So to play it out, this one's a bit controversial, Tim says, because this is Raining Men by Jerry Halliwell. Jerry Halliwell's married name is Horner. Get it?

0: It's Raining Men there by Jerry Horner, Little Jack Horner, yes, of course. And Tim has chosen this last track to see you out with your nursery rhyme characters. This is Slade, Did Your Mama Ever Tell You? It's all about nursery rhyme characters. Enjoy.
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Did your mum ever tell you there by Slade? He had to slip one in, didn't he, before he goes off for a week. Can I say a very good morning to Sarah, Raffy and Presley on their way to Raffy's first day at school. She said, Grandad providing the music for Raffy's first ever school run. Oops, sorry, I mean Nanny. Yes, it's me, Sarah. Happy first day at school, Raffy. And Presley, obviously. Well, is he off to a playgroup today, nursery? No, I don't think he is. He's probably going to chill with Mummy. Wild nights, yeah. Good old Tim. Yep, he had to slip in the Slade, didn't he? God, that goes back a long time, slipping in the Slade. Right, so enough of that nursery rhyme business. I want to play it. Listen to a bit of Tattoo, all the things she said.

0: Hi, it's Rob Mack, and you can join me on the Hit Mix tonight at 5. It's also New Music Friday. I'll be playing the pre-releases of What's Hot Out next week, and also the best of the current charts. There's also more music and less talk, so join me tonight at 5.
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11: 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You are listening to The Breakfast Show with me, Duchess Tarly. Tim has done a runner. We are proudly sponsored by the Irish and English Store in Alula del Rio, the Indian Garden in Arbeláez, the Star of India 2 in Touré, and the Beauty Rooms at Total Entertainment in Touré, who, of course, sponsor our weather. Can I say a very good morning to Dawny, joining us on the live chat on almeriaradio.live. How are you this morning, Dawn? Excuse me. So, up next, I have chosen a bit of People Watching by Conan Gray. This is one of my daughter's favourite tracks, and it's grown on me. Hope you enjoy it.

Elton John with Your Song. What a lovely track that is. So before, what's the time? 9:42. We've only got 17 minutes before Cat Dog joins us. Well, let's have a little bit of Wham first, shall we?

0: 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We have got Cat Dogs Party Playlist at 10 a.m. At 12, it's the Midday Show with Paul Mitchell. At 2, it's the Afternoon Essentials with John Alex. At 5, it's the 5 o'clock Hit Mix. 7 p.m, Ready for the Weekend. 8 is Club Life with Alan G. 10, The Boiler Room with Nikki Spoons. Midnight's music is Sky Tech. And then from 1 a.m, it's Handpicked Chart Music. And on Al Maria Gold, you have 7 a.m. is the Wakey Wakey with Sharon M. Oh, that's Friday. What am I doing? Yes, sorry. At 10 o'clock, it's the Miller's Music. At 12 o'clock, it's Bobby Gray on the wireless. At 2, it's Golden Hits. At 4, it's The Right Way. 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And the 7 p.m, 90s to Infinity. And at 9, it's Gold Music Mix. 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
6: It's not the breakfast show with Tim the Legend. 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So we've only got 9 minutes left. Kat and Pete are both jumping at the bit. Jumping at the bit? No. Biting at the bit. on Almeria Radio and Almeria Gold. So I've got two songs left to play. The first, I tell you what, we'll have a bit of Tones and I made it.

Holmes and I there. I made it. I have made it. Yay! Got it through. Got through the morning. Can go back to bed now, can't I? Can I say a very good morning to JB joining me on the live chat? He says, morning from us, me and Julie, that is, and the family. Yes, good morning to you all, Johnny Boy and Julie and the family. And to Bobby Gray, good morning, Duchess. Good morning, Bobby. We listen to you at 12. So all that is left to say is see you later. Ta-da from me. Hasta lumbago. Cat will be waiting for you and Pete Miller, and I'm leaving with you with this brave Ella Henderson. Ta-da! Oh.

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0: on a hot summer night, would you offer your throat to the wolf with the red roses?
1: Will he offer me his mouth?
0: Yes.
1: Will he offer me his teeth?
0: Yes.
1: Will he offer me his jaws?
0: Yes.
1: Will he offer me his hunger?
0: Yes.
1: Again, will he offer me his hunger?
0: Yes.
1: And will he starve without me?
0: Yes.
1: Then does he love me?
0: Yes.
1: Yes.
0: On a hot summer night, would you offer your throat to the wolf with the red roses?
1: Yes.
0: I bet you say that to all the boys.

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8: 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Now, it is time for Kira's Song of the Day. I've chosen the word run or running this week. Oh, we've got to have this one, Nowhere to Run. And then I've got, now finally, the song for Reckless John. That's coming up

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0: slots in today, the 4th of September, Friday. No Pal Restaurant en Blaise, the father is alive. 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And the New Bar International en Blaise at 8. 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Crazy Daisies in Mahaka at 9. Karaoke Night, get yourselves booked in. And if you're going to book a table, show up, hey? Don't be rude.
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5: Good morning and welcome back. 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Still to come today, it is the midday show with Paul Mitchell. That's coming up very, very shortly. Two, the Afternoon Essentials with John Alex. Five, it is New Music Friday, the Hit Mix with Rob Mack. Seven, Ready for the Weekend. Eight, Club Life with Alan G. At 10, The Boiler Room with Nikki Spoons. That's all from me. Have a great weekend, everyone. Until tomorrow, has to

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1: Tribute.
0: Long time ago, me and my brother Kyle here, we was hitchhiking down a long and lonesome road.
1: All of a sudden, there shined a shiny demon in the middle of the road.
0: And he said,

0: This is Jim Rockford. At the tone, leave your name and message. I'll get back to you.
1: And now, it's Bobby Gray on the wireless. Only

0: Are you sitting comfortably? Then I'll begin.
1: Here we go then, 4th of September. The weekend's almost here. It's a hot day. I'll give you the weather forecast later on. Despite the fact Cat Dog never mentions his, gold, we're here. A big thank you to Sharon M this morning. Nice to have you back, my darling. With the Wakey Wakey Show, of course. Tim the Legend for the breakfast show. He's off for a week now, loitering somewhere. And, of course, the Duchess. Well done, you two. Right, have I got some stuff to tell you? Yes, I have, actually. Good morning to Hilary and Neil at Bar Gemini's here in Almathora. Now, today is Fish and Chip Friday. But you must book in advance, of course. And tomorrow, some live music from my Kaylee Friend. Not seen her before. I might pop up and have a look. Give it a gander, you know what I mean? That's tomorrow, of course. Fish and Chip Friday today. Good morning to Mrs. Gray and Deb McAndrew. They're at Gemini's. And also, hello, Belgian Freddy. How are you, mate? Right. Almeria Gold 95.5, broadcasting to the Almathora Valley, surrounding areas and around the world. It's nice to have your company this Friday. And also, good morning to the UK, Gran Canaria and Portugal. So it's 2 after 12 here, 2 after 11 there. Tell you what, it's a bit warm today. As I said, a weather forecast later on. And also later on, around about 12:30, the first reading of What's My Line. Now, it's a line from a song. I don't want the song. I want to know the missing word and who did it. Will it be bronze, silver, or gold? We'll find out later. But first, Alan Price.

been around for a very long time. We like Alan Price. Originally with the Animals. Good morning to Cousin Sal. Oh, excuse me. Back from Dorset. Safe and sound in Portishead Head. Good morning, Sal. Right, from 1993, and I like this one. I do like this. Billy Joel.

haven't played that for ages, and I love it. I love it. River of Dreams, Billy Joel. As I said, 1993.

because we got... I just had a message there from Catwoman. She said, hi, Bobby. Good Friday for dropping out. I'll tell you something, sweetheart. I am getting close. Getting very frustrated. I'll stop that again. Frustrated. Yakety schmackety. Blah, blah, blah. Now, I am close, Catwoman.

Right, then, coming up, right about 12:30, the first reading of What's My Line? Come on, peeps. Will you be bronze, silver, or gold? Or just smug for the entire weekend? We will find out. There will be some clues, of course. So do pay attention. Georgie Fame and the Blue Flames. By the way, Alan Price also worked with him. And a track called Get Away. Now, the question is, will this record play? Let's have a look, shall we? Oh, yes. Here it is, then. Hello, Susie. Amen Corner. The 4th of September. It's a Friday.

0: Hello World. Nice to have your company this Friday. It appears, ironically, I am the only live presenter on Gold. But hopefully Pete Miller is coming back. Let me know, Pete. We need you.
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1: Here we go then, back to the music. Obviously not. Oh, another thing dropped out. Fantastic. I just love this. I am really enjoying this Friday.

a cracking track. The Kinks there, and Days, Armoury of Gold, 95.5. And this is Blondie, allegedly. Come on. Oh, for goodness sake.

point, I'll tell you now, it's currently 33 degrees in the shade here in Amathura. I said the shade. In the sun, a lot hotter. And that was Heinz. Some sort of variety. And just like Eddie, we like that one. Right, Blondie then. And Dreaming.

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Right, here we go then. First reading of What's My Line? My father is a doctor. He's a family blank. My father is a doctor and he's a family blank. What's that missing word and who did it? Here's a classic. John Lee Hooker.

let me explain some things. Firstly, hello to Sharon M, our very own Sharon M, back on Monday, of course, with the Wakey Wakey Show. Rob and Judith, the right artist, wrong word. And Cousin Sal, right word. But I don't want the name of the track. I just want to know who did it. So get a grip, everybody, okay? Scotty boy, he's got it right. Well done, Scotty. Rob and Judith, nope. Wrong word.

0: 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Our pen said it was so much more reliable when you just put records on the turntable.
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1: Okay, especially for Catwoman. 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

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My father is a doctor. He's a family blank. My father is a doctor. He's a family blank. What's that missing word? And who did it? Don't want the song title. That missing word, okay, peeps. And who did it? Here's David Essex.

0: apparently it's 41 degrees on the patio at Catwoman's Casa. I can believe it. Okay, Catwoman, listen carefully. My father is a doctor. He's a family blank. My father is a doctor. He's a family blank. What's that missing word and who did it? So far, only three correct answers. Well, that's a bit depressing. Will you be bronze, silver or gold? Or will you be smug for the entire week? Oh, well done, Catwoman. She got it right. Jimmy Nail. Remember him?
1: What number is it?
0: Probably not, because he's not playing.
1: Okay, no, I mean, don't get excited, man.
0: I'll tell you something.
1: Oh, I know.
0: I feel like going home. Might do in a minute. I could.

Okay then, let's see if I can struggle through this this show. Oh, blimey. 1966, actually. The Monkees and Daydream Believer.

What have we got next? Hopefully. 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What is going on? Oh, here it is. A little bit later on arrival.

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It was so much easier. And there's a track there from 1979. It was Supertramp, of course. My father is a doctor. He's a family blank. My father is a doctor. He's a family blank. Some clues coming up for you. Hopefully later. We'll have to wait and see. Okay. Bobby Darin. I like him. I like him a lot. Great name as well.

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6: Now the question is, will I struggle through this show? It's very, very dodgy. It's very, very dodgy. I don't know why. Oh, two records have dropped out.
7: Hey, what's my life?
6: Okay. Some clues for you.
8: I'm sorry.
6: From 1971.
8: Albert, we're so sorry.
6: Paul McCartney.

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David Maskell, well done, mate. He's got the answer right. 1975, an absolute classic. And it is a clue for you. There's a key word here.

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Morris Albert. Oh, yes, there was a clue there. My father is a doctor. He's a family blank. My father is a doctor. He's a family blank. What is that missing word? Here's Leo.

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Catwoman loves this song. It is a great song, it really is. And it was a clue for you. Well, I'm a one-man band. And that was the title. My father is a doctor, he's a family blank. Is there anybody out there? My father is a doctor, he's a family blank. What is that missing word and who did it? I don't want the song. Don't give me the song. Just tell me the missing word and who did it. I'm just a one man. Here's another clue for you. Eddie Grant.

started his career with the Equals. Remember Baby Come Back? He went sort of political, but that's a great track. By the way, there is an Electric Avenue in London.

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right then, I want everybody bar Gemini to sit on the floor. Well, I was going to say that. Another record dropped out. Damn it. I'll explain why later. Now, this is China Crisis. And there's a clue. My father is a doctor. He's a family blank.

then, shall we have another go? I've got to say, this is the worst this system has ever been. It's just horrendous. Right, hopefully this next record will play. Then I'll give an explanation as to what I said earlier on. Here we go. Absolutely. So everybody at Bar Gemini, get on the floor, do the rowboat song, and Hillary and Neil will call you an ambulance. It's Friday the 4th of September, Armoria Gold 95.5 FM, broadcasting to the Amathora Valley, surrounding areas and around the world. So hello, good afternoon Spain, good afternoon UK,

0: Cliff Lavin.
1: I'm not quite sure where the robot song came from, but it was absolutely massive in the 80s. And that was a clue, believe it or not. There's a key word from the name of the group itself. My father is a doctor, he's a family blank. My father is a doctor, he's a family blank. Neil Leader, there at Gemini's, come on, get that answer in. 1977. Fly Like an Eagle. We do that 7 days a week.

little bit of sad news has just come in. Richard O'Sullivan from Man About the House, Robin's Nest, and Dick Turpin, for a start, has just passed away. He hasn't been well for a little while, to be honest. R.I.P. Richard. And this record's rather apt, I think. Okay, one more clue for you, then the answer. My father is a doctor, he's a family blank.

there's a key word there. There is a key word. I've got to say, it's such a relief when a record plays. It's not been a good day. It has not been a good day. My father is a doctor. He's a family blank. You have 1 minute and 25 seconds to get those answers in.

Gary Numan. Back on the circuit, by the way. I think he's got a new album. As I said, a clue for you. Right, the answer is coming up right now. Were you right? Can you be smug for the week? Or the weekend, anyway. And were you bronze, silver, or gold? 1973.

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I normally don't do this, but I'm going to do it in future because actually I'm always under pressure. Okay, not that many answers today, to be honest with you. I think everybody's out enjoying the weather. The clue was, my father is a doctor, he's a family blank. What did I play you? I played you Paul McCartney, Uncle Albert, Admiral Halsey. Uncle Albert. Albert being the operative word there, of course. Maurice Albert and Feelings. Leo Sayer. One Man Band. Ah, band. There you go. Key word for you. Eddie Grant, Electric Avenue. Electric, another key word. China Crisis, Black Man Ray. That's a cracking track, that really is. The Gap Band, of course, Oops Upside Your Head. Got there eventually. Honestly, I can't wait till this show finishes. I bet you feel the same, to be honest. Oh, and it's hot as well. Okay, Steve Miller Band, Fly Like an Eagle. Gary Newman, Our Friends Electric. There we were. Load of key words for you. My father is a doctor. He's a family man. That was the missing word, of course. And it was by Albert Hammond, Free Electric Band. As I said, great lyrics. Love that record. So, did you get it right? Are you on the brainy list? Can you be smug for the rest of the week? As I said, very few entries today. Very few entries. Not quite sure why, but never mind. Possibly because I got sick to death of the records dropping out. I certainly am. Okay, David Maskell. Well done, David. He got it right. Including the song title, but I didn't want the title. I just wanted to know the missing word and who did it. Well done, David. Have yourself a great weekend, mate. Sharon M, our very own Shazza. Back on Monday, of course, with the Wakey Wakey Show, which is 7 and 8. We like that. We like that a lot. Catwoman, currently 41 degrees on her patio. Blimey. Okay, in bronze, Rob and Judith. They got there eventually. They're in Alvox. Well done, you two. In silver, Cousin Sally. Well done, Cousin Sally. And listen, all the way from Bridgend. In gold, it's Scotty Boy. Well done, Scotty. Well done, everybody. Thank you for joining in. Another What's My Line on Monday. And next month, the return of the headbanger. All right. A lot more difficult. You cannot Google the headbanger. Okay, here comes Susie. Hello, Susie. And can the can.

by Nicky Chill and Mike Chapman, who also wrote a load of songs for Sweet and Mud. Interviewed her in 1973 at Tiffany's in Bristol. She was absolutely tiny. She is absolutely tiny. Nice lady, though. I was working on the BBC at the time. I had the dinner jacket, the bow tie. Nothing else. A dinner jacket and a bow tie. At 38 after one, and it's T-Rex, not off. Metal Guru on your favourite station, I'm Maria Gold, 95.5. It's a Friday.

Good afternoon to Hilary and Neil at Bar Gemini here in Armathoris, sponsors of Bobby Gray on the wireless. Thank you, guys. And don't forget, it's Fish and Chip Friday today. You must book in advance, mind. You don't want to be disappointed. And tomorrow, live music with Kaylee Friend. So loads of stuff going on there. And good afternoon, everybody there at Bar Gemini. How are you? It's a little bit warm. It's a little bit warm. Have a cold drink. Or several. Okay, here's Toto, Towing the Line, on your favourite station, Armoria Gold 95.5 FM. 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

0: course, they did Africa and also another track called Hollyanna. Good band. 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

having a conversation with my very good friend and very old friend, Nino Ferretti. Remember him from the telly? He now lives in San Francisco. And we were talking about the 70s. David Maskell said, I always like this song, Homburg. No idea what the lyrics are about, nor do they, by the way. They never did. But it is a cracking track. Anyway, as I said, with Nino, we were talking about the time of the 70s when we were wearing flares, and he actually said, you wore better flares than me. That is so true. That is so true. That was Procol Harum, another record that we don't understand. Okay, two more from me. This one, the story of my life, to be honest, the importance of being idle.

going back to what David Maskell said, he always liked the song Homburg. No idea what the lyrics are about. It's the same thing, really, with What a Shade of Pale. They were asked what it was about, and they had no idea. Procol Harum, of course. There was a great video to this. Rhys Effens. It really was a great video and a great song, gotta say. Love it. Oasis. And I wasn't a fan. Okay. The last one from me. The only number one the Mighty Quo ever had. Not off. It's Down Down on this Friday afternoon, the 4th of September. On a rather warm day. Let's rock.

were doing it, weren't you? You were doing it. Oh, we like that. We like that a lot. As I said, the last one from me for this week. Right, coming up on Armoria Radio 107.5, 2 o'clock to 5, Afternoon Essentials with my mate John Alex. Well done, John. 5 to 7, the 5 o'clock hit mix. 7 to 8, ready for the weekend. 8 to 10, Club Life with Alan G. And Alan G will be back on Gold tomorrow at 10 o'clock. 10 o'clock to midnight, the Boiler Room with Nikki Spoons. Midnight, Skytech. And 1 o'clock in the morning, hand-picked chart music. Now, here on Gold. And 2, Golden Hits with Paul Baker. Cracking show. 4 to 5, The Right Way. 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And 9 from 9 o'clock, the Golden Music Mix. Now, tomorrow morning, going back to the 80s. 8 till 10, Simone James. And as I said, Alan G back on Gold at 10. In the meantime, we've had a few problems. I've had a few problems. But we got there. We got through to the end. Thank you for listening. You know who you are. Have a great weekend. I'll see you on the flip side. Bye now.

0: just had a quick message from Cousin Sally. It's a typical English summer weather here. 17 degrees, cloudy with showers. Well, no change there.
1: The government sending a rapid deployment team to Nepal to support British nationals and their families affected by the devastating flash floods. It's part of a wider response, which includes £5 million of humanitarian assistance for relief and recovery efforts. More than 2,000 people are missing in the country, including dozens from the UK. Here's Foreign Office Minister Stephen Doughty.
2: The number that's been reported of 33 is certainly the information that we've had from the Nepal government that's public, but obviously these figures may fluctuate. This is a very, very complex situation, very remote areas, and you'll have seen the scale of the devastation.
1: A 41-year-old man has died after a large sign fell at a Christian festival in West Sussex. At least six others were injured in the incident at the big church festival in Whiston Park near Stenning. Seven more arrests have been made following an operation targeting alleged organised crime in northeast England. Several incidents in recent days are under investigation following last weekend's head-on collision on the A66 near Middlesbrough, which killed two police officers and five young men. Gatwick Airport's been hit by water issues for the second time in weeks. SES Water says it's restored supplies to customers in the area. England's cricketers are in control of the second test against Pakistan with a lead of 261 runs. They closed day two at Lord's on 81 for three. The tourists made it just 110 in their first innings. Jofra Archer took three wickets and added 14 runs with the bat.
3: Honestly, I'm really happy with the guys and with how we batted first innings as well. It looks like it's doing a lot more when they started bowling in their second innings, so hopefully it continues and we can get a chance to bowl again.
1: And Manchester City were 4-1 winners at Crystal Palace in the Premier League as they made it 6 points from a possible six. Erling Haaland and Ryan Sharkey shared the goals. That's the latest. I'm Ruth.

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4: Hello, welcome to Friday's show, 4th of September. You're with Paul Baker for the next couple of hours. On the way very soon, music from Terence Trent D'Arby, Snow Patrol and Steve Harley and Cockney Rebel. We'll do today's celebrity birthdays after Wet, Wet, Wet. This is Sweet Little Mystery.

Right, it's Friday, the 4th of September. We're going to get you ready for the weekend. Coming up a little bit later on, we're going to be talking rules of the chippy because it is National Fish and Chip Shop Day today. Also, we'll be looking at memories of the paper round because in America, it's National Newspaper Carrier Day, recognising paper boys and paper girls and the early morning print distributors. It's still a thing across the USA, not so much in the UK. It's also National Wildlife Day today as well. Let's have a look at today's celebrity birthdays. We have Beyonce, who is 45. Mark Ronson is 51. Also celebrating, Damon Wayans, the actor, is he's 66. Is that possible? And also celebrating, Whitney Cummings, the comedian and actress, is turning 44. Do you remember The Nanny, the sitcom from the 90s? Well, Fran Drescher, who played The Nanny, is 69 years old today.

0: Now, at the end of yesterday's show, I gave you the conversation starter. What's a piece of advice that your parents gave you that turned out to be absolutely wrong? If you ignore a bully, they will get bored and walk away. Sitting too close to the TV screen will turn your eyes square. Swallowing gum means it stays inside your stomach for 7 years. Loyalty to one company for 30 years is the best way to get promoted. Going outside with wet hair will instantly give you a chest cold, and cracking your knuckles is guaranteed to give you severe arthritis later in life. Thank you for those. I've heard pretty much all of those from my parents, I believe, and I'm sure you have as well. We'll do more of those answers on the conversation starter in the next hour of the show, but the Brain Buster's next.
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6: On the way next, we'll have your final brainbuster question for the week. We got music from Moetus, their version of Erasure's A Little Respect. Yellow coming up, Third World and Thomas Dolby, his Stephanie Mills, and Never Knew Love Like This Before.
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0: So today across America, it is Newspaper Carriers Day. It's still a thing over there, apparently. So we're going to ask the question, did you ever have a paper round delivering newspapers as your very first job when you were younger? And we'll be discussing memories of a paper round a bit later on. How many of 100 adults said yes, they did have a paper round when they were younger? Answers next.
1: Paul Baker.

0: On your Brainbuster today, in a survey of 100 adults, they were asked, did you ever have a paper round delivering newspapers as your first job when you were younger? Out of 100, how many people said yes, they did have a paper round? I was wrong on this. I thought it was going to be quite high, but the actual answer was only 41 out of 100 said they did have a paper round.
1: Paul Baker.
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0: On the way in the next hour of your show for Friday, rules of the chippy, because it is National Chip Shop Day today, Fish and Chip Shop Day, and memories of the paper round, because it is National Newspaper Carriers Day today in America. So one for the Brits, one for the Americans. We'll do those in the next hour of the show. Here are your amazing facts of the day. The world's highest mobile phone tower is located on Mount Everest. The original floppy disk introduced by IBM in 1971 was 8 inches wide. The Shard in London was constructed using a top-down building technique where the core was cast while the basement levels were still being excavated underneath. That sounds scary. And the very first digital photo camera developed by Kodak engineer Stephen Sasson in 1975 weighed nearly 4 kilograms and took 23 seconds to record a single black and white photo.
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It's hour number two of Friday's show for the 4th of September. Paul Baker with you for the next hour. Coming up, Tampere, Thelma Houston and Tone Loc. It's all the teas, as is this, Top Loader, Dancing in the Moonlight.

Right, let's look at events on this day in history for the 4th of September. The high-speed French TGV train set a new world rail speed record on the Atlantic line, reaching 299.7 miles an hour on this day in 1989. The BBC launched its first public trial of the iPlayer on this day in 2006. And the iconic Queen's Ferry crossing bridge cables, they were connected. The cable was connected across the Firth of Forth of Scotland, completing a major civil engineering milestone. That was on this day 10 years ago, 2016. Paul Baker.

So what advice did your parents give you when you were younger that turned out to be completely wrong? We had some great ones already on these. Let's have a look at some more of them for you right now. Turning the interior car light on while driving is illegal. You won't always walk around with a calculator in your pocket as an adult. It's on your phone now. You've always got one. To stop a nosebleed, you need to tilt your head all the way back. Shaving your hair makes it grow back twice as thick and twice as fast. Putting a metal spoon inside a champagne bottle stops the bubbles escaping. And you have to wait a full hour after eating before going swimming. Thank you so much to everyone who contributed to those. We had Olivia, we had Lucas, Amelia, Isla, Ethan, Arthur. We also had Alfie, Rosie, Charlie, and so many more. Thank you so much. There's a brand new conversation starter coming up towards the end of the show today. And you're going to have the whole weekend to think about it.

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5: Paul Baker. On the way for your very soon, music from Susan Cadogan. We got Snap, we got T-Rex and Sister Sledge. Also coming up, we'll be discussing Rules of the Chippy and Memories of a Paper Round. First though, here's the Steve Miller Band. This is The Joker.

Here are the rules of the chippy. The immediate dilemma over whether to get a small or large bag of chips, when small could easily feed a family of five. Stealing three chips out of the paper wrapping while walking back to the car and burning your mouth instantly. The intense pressure of having to make your complete order the exact microsecond, the chip shop worker asks, "Who's next?" Dousing your food with so much salt and vinegar, the paper wrapping turns into a soggy wet towel. And getting home and fighting over who gets the crunchy leftover batter bits at the bottom of the bag. Paul Baker.

0: Of a certain age, you may remember having a paper round as your job. Here are the memories of a paper round: dragging a canvas bag stuffed with 40 newspapers down the street on a freezing cold 6 a.m. winter morning, trying to fold a massive newspaper in half and force it through a letterbox that has razor sharp draft excluder bristles, the sudden terror of hearing a dog sprint down the hallway the moment the flap makes a sound, realising halfway down the street you accidentally gave the Daily Tabloid to the house that takes the financial Broad Street, and earning £12 for a full week's manual labour and feeling like the richest kid in school. £12, I got £5.40 when I did it. But I can tell you, every single one of those things has happened to me.
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That is your lot for the show. Thank you very much for listening. Always appreciated. Have a great weekend. I will be back with you on Monday. I will be on your radio over the weekend, but you know about that already. Right, let's do a brand new conversation starter. You got the whole weekend to think about this. I'll give you your answers on Monday. What's a minor inconvenience that feels like a personal insult from the universe? A minor inconvenience that feels like the universe is having a go at you. At Paul Baker DJ on the socials, and your answers on the radio on Monday. Have a great weekend. I've already said that, but please do. And I will see you back here Monday. Enjoy what is left of your Friday. Paul Baker.

0: Right, Dizzywood Davis and Scott Brunton there, and I was singing my head off. But I can't sing it to this one. We've got a little bit of Spanish coming up next. Alvaro Soler, Despacito.
1: Y si el sol hoy nos quita el sueño, pues ojalá que soñemos despiertos. 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

Yeah, a little Spanish there with Alvaro Soler and Despietos and Raul Alejandro Todo de Ti. Right, it's time to get your dancing shoes on, get the mirror ball out of the attic, and let's have a mirror ball run.

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If we can work out a karaoke version, I can take all the lyrics off and just give you a backing track if you can sing it to that. We're going to love you. Wouldn't it be nice? Yeah, it would be, wouldn't it?

0: Yeah, the Beach Boys there. And wouldn't it be nice? Right, we're going to take a little break and I will be right back. And I've got a request after the break as well.
1: 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We have got a whole hour of current party anthems for you to get you into the weekend in style. 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
11: 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Music from across the decades. The Afternoon Essentials with John Alex. John Alex.
0: And before the break, we had a request come through from Charmaine. She said, can I have Crying in the Rain by the Everly Brothers? We wouldn't mind doing that. We would love a bit of rain. I'd be out there crying. I'd be dancing in the rain.

the Everly Brothers there, Crying in the Rain. Not heard that one for a long, long time. Thank you, Charmaine, for asking for that. And here's another one. I haven't played this one for a while, but I love this one. And everybody else does. Caught in the Moonlight, Cy Cranston. Enjoy.

Yes, I'm Francis, they're caught in the moonlight. 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Not so crisp, a.k.a. 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Charmaine, she'll agree with me. And I'm sure Catwoman would like one as well. So, a long one. One of my favourites. I've sang this a few times in the karaoke, and he has got a fantastic voice. No matter what people say, bit gravelly, bit like me, Jimmy Nail, Big River. Love this song.

0: Yeah, Jimmy Naylor and Big River. What a lovely song. Right. A little bit of... we've had a bit of madness, so we're going to have a bit more. One Step Beyond.
1: Hey, you! Don't watch that! Watch this! This is the heavy, heavy monster sound. The nuttiest sound around. So if you're coming off the street and you're beginning to feel the heat, well, listen, Buster, you better start to move your feet to the rockin'est, rock-steady beat of madness.

0: Yeah, madness there, and One Step Beyond. Love the saxophone on that one. And people know me know that I love saxophone music. That's taking us into our next break, and I will be right back.
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Yeah, that's Journey there, and Don't Stop Believing. Right, lad, a little mooch in the chat there, and there's a certain lady being mentioned. So to bring back memories for Sharon, Charmaine, Quentin Nuts Crisp, how about a little bit of Tina Turner and A Private Dancer, just for you guys. Remind you of your previous life.

0: Yeah, Tina Turner there and the Private Dancer, especially for Sharon, Charmaine and Quentin Nutter Crisp, and to bring back their happy memories of when they worked and gigged in another bar in another part of Spain on an island. Yeah, happy days, happy days. Yes, it was a lovely night on Wednesday. Steve, we enjoyed it. So, last ad break. We're down to a quarter of an hour.
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2: 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It's also New Music Friday. I'll be playing the pre-releases of What's Hot Out next week, and also the best of the current charts. 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
0: Yeah, as the man said, catch him at 5 o'clock straight after me, and following on from him, at 7 o'clock we've got Ready for the Weekend, 8 o'clock Club Life with Alan G, 10 o'clock, The Boiler Room with Nicky Spoons, and midnight, we have Sky Tech. 1 o'clock, Handpicked Chart Music, which is going to take you through to 8 o'clock tomorrow morning, when E&M will be doing his morning show. 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
0: And you've been listening to the Afternoon Essentials show with me, John Alex. And we're down to 10, 11 minutes. Time to squeeze a little bit of Northern Soul in, a little bit of Tamil Motown to wrap the afternoon up. I'm going to start with this one. I've played this one for a long, long time. I hope you like it. Bobby Darin and the Dream Lover.

Yeah, that Millie Jackson there. My man is a sweet man. And we're going on to Larry Sanchez next. You got me where you want me. I think this might be the last one I can play. That's like my squeeze one in.

Yeah, Larry Sanchez there. You got me where you want me. I played that one for a while. Nice Northern Soul one. Right, as I said, we're coming up to the end of the show. We've got about 3 minutes left. Just like to thank everybody who came on my show. Thank you for the support. Thank you for listening. And thank you for your requests. I'm back on Sunday, so if you like your Northern Soul and Tamil and Motown, tune in to Almeria Gold 95.5 and between 6 and 8, and you'll listen to some fantastic tunes. So whatever you're doing this weekend, have a fantastic weekend. I'm taking the beast out on Saturday, Sunday. So if you're around in Almanzora, just say hello, give me a wave. I'll leave you with this one. Whatever you're doing this weekend, have a fantastic weekend. Take care. Bye-bye now.

0: 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Sponsored by Clover Estates, the agent that does more.
1: The government sending a rapid deployment team to Nepal to support British nationals and their families affected by the devastating flash floods. It's part of a wider response which includes £5 million of humanitarian assistance for relief and recovery efforts. More than 2,000 people are missing in the country, including dozens from the UK. Here's Foreign Office Minister Stephen Doughty.
2: The number that's been reported of 33 is certainly the information that we've had from the Nepal government that's public, but obviously these figures may fluctuate. This is a very, very complex situation, very remote areas, and you'll have seen the scale of the devastation.
1: A 41-year-old man has died after a large sign fell at a Christian festival in West Sussex. At least six others were injured in the incident at the Big Church Festival in Whiston Park near Stenning. Seven more arrests have been made following an operation targeting alleged organised crime in northeast England. Several incidents in recent days are under investigation following last weekend's head-on collision on the A66 near Middlesbrough, which killed two police officers and five young men. Gatwick Airport's been hit by water issues for the second time in weeks. SES Water says it's restored supplies to customers in the area. England's cricketers are in control of the second test against Pakistan with a lead of 261 runs. They closed day two at Lord's on 81 for three. The tourists made it just 110 in their first innings. Geoffrey Archer took three wickets and added 14 runs with the bat.
3: Honestly, I'm really happy with the guys and with how we batted first innings as well. It looks like it's doing a lot more when they started bowling in their second innings, so hopefully it continues and we can get a chance to bowl again.
1: And Manchester City were 4-1 winners at Crystal Palace in the Premier League as they made it 6 points from a possible six. Erling Haaland and Ryan Sharkey shared the goals. That's the latest. I'm Ruth.

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0: get yourself away from here. Yeah, we are dignified around here. Oh, I smell something. 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I don't think. Oh, I don't think.
1: But I might as well get.

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0: Almeria Gold, sponsored by Clover Estates, the agent that does more.
1: The government sending a rapid deployment team to Nepal to support British nationals and their families affected by the devastating flash floods. It's part of a wider response, which includes £5 million of humanitarian assistance for relief and recovery efforts. More than 2,000 people are missing in the country, including dozens from the UK. Here's Foreign Office Minister Stephen Doughty.
2: The number that's been reported of 33 is certainly the information that we've had from the Nepal government that's public, but obviously these figures may fluctuate. This is a very, very complex situation, very remote areas, and you'll have seen the scale of the devastation.
1: A 41-year-old man has died after a large sign fell at a Christian festival in West Sussex. At least six others were injured in the incident at the Big Church Festival in Whiston Park near Stenning. Seven more arrests have been made following an operation targeting alleged organised crime in northeast England. Several incidents in recent days are under investigation following last weekend's head-on collision on the A66 near Middlesbrough, which killed two police officers and five young men. Gatwick Airport's been hit by water issues for the second time in weeks. SES Water says it's restored supplies to customers in the area. England's cricketers are in control of the second test against Pakistan with a lead of 261 runs. They closed day two at Lord's on 81 for three. The tourists made it just 110 in their first innings. Geoffrey Archer took three wickets and added 14 runs with the bat.
3: Honestly, I'm really happy with the guys and with how we batted first innings as well. It looks like it's doing a lot more when they started bowling in their second innings, so hopefully it continues and we can get a chance to bowl again.
1: And Manchester City were 4-1 winners at Crystal Palace in the Premier League as they made it 6 points from a possible six. Erling Haaland and Ryan Sharkey shared the goals. That's the latest. I'm Ruth.

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It's 90s till infinity, Gab with you here, and just a stack of 1998 gems, and these are pretty much sourced from a digging in the crates buy. I pretty much got a stack of 90s CDs for free, and these are from the Hit Machine 21 and 100% Hits 25 compilation discs, which were both released in 1998, and most of the stuff on here I'd completely forgot about, so I'm like, ah, we'll play all of these for our first 1998 special here on 90s Till Infinity. But you just heard from Sugar Ray with Fly, which actually was a big hit in 1998 in Australia. But in 1997, it went number one in the Billboard 100 Airplay charts. Only number 31 here in Australia, number 21 in Iceland, and 50s and 60s in pretty much all the other places it charted. And the record company liked that track so much that they included the original version on the record and the version which became the biggest hit, which was the one with Supercat doing all the reggae stuff over the top of it. Now let's flip it to a one-hit wonder. No, Sugar Ray had more singles than that. You remember Every Morning and Someday and those kind of records from the 1459 record. We'll have to include that on the next 1999 special. But we're in the year of 1998, and this was a massive single for house production act Bamboo. Short-lived group that they were, pretty much had one hit in them, and it was Bam Boogie. Now, do I remember the title of this song? Absolutely not, but when I was going through these old CDs, I was like, ah, I remember this. It peaked at number two in the UK singles chart in January of 1998, only beaten by 557 copies by All Saints' Never Ever. A song that I still can't stand to this day. I will play it on the show. It has to be played. It's a massive, massive single. It was number one for weeks, but it doesn't mean I have to like it. It also went number two in Scotland, number seven in Iceland, Ireland, and Italy. Didn't chart in the US. A bunch of other top 40 placements across Europe, and number 29 in Australia. So let's throw it on. Bamboo's Bam Boogie, a one-hit wonder from 1998 on 90s Till Infinity.

a track that I remembered, a title that kind of works, but the only chart listing that I can find for Arcana's The Future's Overrated was it hit number 100, I believe, in the ARIA charts in 1998. By the way, still featured on the 100% Hits Volume 25. I don't know if that's a hit, if it's you know, Volume 25 and didn't really crack the top 100 at all. But whatever. I remember that track. I remember the video. I remember the title. Arcana here on 90s Till Infinity. Just pulling that one out of the mid-draw, I guess. Now we move on to a track that was a massive hit. Couldn't get away from this song for years. Initially released as a single in the US in 1997, finally got over to Australia. Look, I've got an Australian lean on this show. I don't apologise for that. I am Australian. Either way, it became a top 20 hit in Australia in 1998, peaked at number 11 in the ARIA charts, got to number 12 in the UK charts, number 10 in Scotland, and in the US Billboard Adult Top 40, it got to number 40 and alternative airplay number 1. So many charts when it comes to those billboards in the United States. But it did go gold in two countries, the United States and here in Australia. So let's throw on some ska. I should play some Real Big Fish at some stage as well. But it is 90s Till Infinity. Here's the Mighty Mighty Boss Tones with The Impression That I Get.

0: of one of those Triple J kind of songs. However, it charted in Australia at number 46, Ireland at number 26, New Zealand at 27, and hit number 4 in the UK and Scotland singles charts. A song that Tom Jones himself called brilliant. And the high-pitched lady vocals are Ceres Matthews, the lead singer of Catatonia. If you're like, is that Catatonia? Yeah, it's Catatonia. Now we're going to clear some bills on 90s till infinity. On the other side of the break, we're going to go to French electronic duo Air with Sexy Boy, which was their breakout hit. Peaked at number 12 in the UK singles chart, number 22 in the Billboard Hot Dance Club Play. I don't know how you dance to that track. And it was a top 20 hit in Finland and top 30 in Iceland. It got played a lot on alternative Australian radio as well. I know this because I listened to nothing but alternative radio in 1998. I was that kid. So we'll throw that on right after these on 90s Till Infinity.
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Another group you just could not get away from, especially on Australian radio, that was The Cause with I Never Loved You Anyway. And they're still making music and touring to this day. They did take about 10 years off in the 2000s. Kind of think this is sort of mum music, really. Although my mum, as I've stated on this program before, not the biggest music listener. Although surprisingly, I thought this would have been like your sort of top 10, top 20 kind of deal. In Australia, only hit number 31 in the charts, 37 in Scotland and 43 in the UK. Nothing in Ireland. Very interesting. But if you go to the album Talk on Corners, which was released in 1997, it was a number 3 album in Australia. Probably hung around in the charts for a very long time. And top 10 hit across the world, number 1 in a bunch of charts, including the UK. Could not get away from The Cause for pretty much the mid to late 90s, especially on Australian radio. Now, on a previous show, I did promise that I would go back to the Unit album by Regurgitator, which was kind of a big deal if you're Australian, and our international listeners be like, what was this? It was a fun little pop record, little naughty at times, very nerdy. But the album peaked at number 4 in the Australian charts, number 7 in New Zealand, but nowhere else, of course, and was 3 times platinum, sold 200,000 copies. It was everywhere, folks. We're about to play Black Bugs from the record, which peaked at number 32 in the ARIA charts and also peaked at number 32 in the Hottest 100 of 1998. Also got to number 88 in the UK, becoming their first and only song to get into the Hot 100 in the UK. But I dug this album, always watch this on Recovery and Channel V and the like. So for your Australians out there, here's some maybe forgotten Regurgitator with Black Bugs here on 90s Till Infinity.

to the five in the middle. That was Danish pop duo Soap with their biggest hit, which was a top 10 in a whole bunch of countries, got to number one in Sweden, and went certified platinum in Australia and gold in a bunch of countries, including Belgium, France, New Zealand, and Sweden. And another one of those tracks I probably haven't heard in 25 years. And a group that you just could not get away from for a good five in the middle with When the Lights Go Out, and was actually, apart from the UK, the first ever time we would hear from the lads. Slam Dunk the Funk was the debut single in the UK, but this single hit number two in Australia, reaching the top 30 in the US, and spent 6 weeks in the Hot 100 countdown. I'd probably say something very similar in the Australian ARIA charts, and sold 800,000 copies in the US alone. Good grief. But it's time to wrap up this week's edition of 90s Till Infinity. Find us on the socials, Facebook and Instagram at 90s Till Show. That's 90STILSHOW. Yes, I'm going to spell it for you now. Wraps up another edition, folks. But to get you to the end of the show, we're going to play a remix of a track, which I think the original is far superior, but this version was the one that was a big hit from one of my favorite records of the 90s, Hello Nasty by the Beastie Boys. Also, by the way, the group themselves on their Beastie Boys book state that this actually was their favorite album. It peaked at number 15 in the UK singles chart, number 20 in New Zealand, and number 28 in Australia. Also, like most Beastie Boys videos, it's a freaking fantastic video, which parodies and incorporates scenes from the 1968 Italian action film Danger, Diabolik. And it's a camp, cheesy, and great. So go catch that one on YouTube. And actually uses the Fatboy Slim remix version of the track, which we're about to play now to wrap up this edition of 90s Till Infinity, because we are Diggy Done, son. See you later and goodbye.

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